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1: This hour's weather being brought to you by XIT Communications. It's back to school time for much of the area. Of course, a lot of people kind of equate that with transitioning to the fall. We're not seeing that weather-wise. It's going to stay hot this week. High today, getting on up into the upper 90s. Looks like storm chances starting to dwindle a little bit, just isolated this evening. But we'll keep an eye out. We'll drop down tonight to the mid-60s. And for tomorrow, looking for high temperatures in the upper 90s. We're going to be back near 100 by midweek. 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

0: 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That means putting them to work around the clock.
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0: Excuse me, I'm working here.
1: There you go. Try to have a good show. It ain't the mic with the problem.

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1: 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Hit buttons. 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

0: 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You know, those old guys at the coffee shop.
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1: Congratulations. What's up, my brother?
2: 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What are you two? What are you, Zap? What are you up to, buddy?

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0: The critics are raving about Jesse Torres every weekday here on KXIT. Here's what one had to say.
1: The shock factor is jaw-dropping and unexpected for sure. I've been terrified. I've been looking over my shoulders, head on a swivel, because that's my baby.

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1: Adult Earth beings radiate emotions like fires radiate heat. 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
1: 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This is the American Hit List, and it's on again. Thanks for coming along this week as we revisit the times when the greatest hits of all time were chart toppers. All aboard the Wayback Time Warp.

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1: Mom! Mom! Mom! Mommy! Mommy! Mommy! Mama! Mama! Mommy! Mama! Mama!
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0: Welcome back to school, everyone. 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We're all trying our best out here. Thank you.
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1: I'm MG Kelly. 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

0: 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You know, those old guys at the coffee shop.
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1: Tic-tac-toe. 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
1: Congratulations. What's up, my brother?
2: Hey, no, hold on. What are you two? What are you, Zap? What are you up to, buddy?

0: 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Good old Texas living.
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0: 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It will soon pass, whatever it is. 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
8: Early weaning is a management practice that can be helpful in certain situations in cattle. Hello everyone, I'm Dr. Bob Judd with Texas Vet News on the Texas Farm Bureau Radio Network. Drovers.com indicates most cow-calf producers usually wean at around 5 to 8 months of age. But in years of drought, decreased forage, and thin cows, early weaning should be considered. Purdue beef specialist Rob Leminiger indicates that the lowest number for weaning is 70 days because when you wean at less than 70 days, it is likely the calf will not do well because of decreased nutrition and rumen development, not usually genetics. Unless you are set up to manage beef calves like dairy calves, it is better to not wean less than 70 days. The non-ruminant stage in calves is birth to 3 weeks, and at this point, ruminants do not have a functioning rumen. The rumen is not fully functional until 3 months of age, and before that, the calves rely mostly on milk and nibble on forage and calf starter. By 3 to 4 months, calves can eat enough solid feed that they can handle higher forage and byproduct rations. Dr. John Hall from Idaho indicates early weaning for most producers is 5 to 6 months of age, as calves at that age are well adapted to grazing. In a drought year, it is tempting to wean earlier, but as calves get older, they can handle more fiber. The other concern about very early weaning is health and stress on the calves, as young calves are very susceptible to respiratory disease and nutritional setbacks. It is unlikely that even a well-designed vaccination program can fully offset the stress of removing milk, changing the environment, and changing feed. In general, weaning prior to 70 days is too early for most beef herds. Around 90 days is very early, but should usually be done only for specific reasons of drought or other special cases. Early weaning is considered around 5 to 6 months of age to save grass and cow body condition. I'm Dr. Bob Judd. This is the Texas Farm Bureau Radio Network.
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9: 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Right now, you appear to me as a smoldering fire.

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1: Mitch Anthony here with today's Daily Dose. Ever notice that very successful people spend very little time whining and complaining about adverse circumstances? This is true even though they have overcome many challenging and adverse circumstances to get where they are. On the other hand, nothing is more common than it is to hear the struggling individual whining, complaining, and condemning. Their energy is directed at fixing the blame instead of fixing the problem. President Abe Lincoln once said, "Any fool can complain, condemn, and criticize, and most fools do." We are almost always foolish to practice these things. The only question we really need to try to answer is this: what comes first, the success or the attitude? The correct answer here is the whine not attitude precedes success. Those who have learned not to whine have also learned the magic of asking, why not? Why not me? Why not now? 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
3: We're losing beef packing capacity, but we're gaining some, too. I'm Kerry Martin with Texas Ag News and Views on the Texas Farm Bureau Radio Network. The workers at the Cargill beef packing plant in Fort Morgan, Colorado, are getting back to work after nearly 3 months of locked gates, quiet processing lines, and tense contract negotiations. The union there voted to ratify a 5-year contract. That decision ends an 89-day lockout that began back in May. Cargill has confirmed the employees will begin returning in phased shifts starting August 24th for safety training, with full harvesting projected to resume the week of September 7th. That plant processes up to 4,700 cattle per day at full capacity. This news comes on the heels of Tyson Foods' announcement last week that they will close two of their beef plants in Illinois and Utah and sell another one in Washington State. A new report reveals fertilizer prices are expected to remain elevated through 2028.
4: According to CoBank, although fertilizer prices have retreated from the historic highs seen at the start of the war with Iran, elevated fertilizer prices remain a major headwind for the U.S. agricultural sector. The report says, unlike the 2022 fertilizer shock, the reasons behind today's elevated fertilizer prices are longer lasting. They cite geopolitical conflicts, supply chain disruptions, and limited phosphate availability for those increased costs. The Middle East supplies more than 60 million tons of fertilizer and raw materials annually, with much of that flowing through the Strait of Hormuz. The region also accounts for more than 30% of global urea exports. The report outlines that farmers have responded to higher prices by relying on more soil testing, variable rate applications, and precision nutrient management. Some have reduced their phosphate and potassium applications while maintaining nitrogen rates to protect their yields. The report says continued reductions in fertilizer use could eventually begin affecting soil productivity and crop yields. For the Texas Farm Bureau Radio Network, I'm Jessica Domel.
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4: Latest U.S. pork export numbers down. I'm Tom Nicoletti with Focus on Agriculture at the Texas Farm Bureau Radio Network. The most recent pork exports from the United States into world markets were below last year. That's largely due to a sharp decline in pork variety meat exports attributable to pseudo-rabies-related restrictions. Those restrictions have been lifted by Colombia and Mexico. U.S. Meat Export Federation President and CEO Dan Hallstrom explains the June pork exports situation.
5: Starting with Mexico, where we were actually down, but not unexpectedly. It's down because of the pork variety meat issue that we actually started to see in May. The good news on that is that the pseudorabies issue, the fallout on access, has been solved. We're back to normal, thankfully, in mid-July. We got back with exports resuming with no restrictions whatsoever, and even included pipeline product would be allowed as well. Aside from that, Mexico continues to be a strong dominant player on the muscle cut side. Combine this with some of the other regions of the world, you know, calf to DR, you know, similar to beef on the pork side, this continues to be a large success area. But we're on record pace in the DR in Central America.
4: Those comments from U.S. Meat Export Federation President and CEO Dan Hallstrom. USMEF also reports that pork exports totaled 224,000 metric tons in June, down 6% from 1 year ago. Value dropped 9% to $624.5 million. While pork muscle cuts were modestly lower, most of the decline was due to a 21% drop in pork variety meat exports. For the first half of 2026, overall pork exports up 4% from a year ago, while value increased 3%. I'm Tom Nicoletti for the Texas Farm Bureau Radio Network.
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1: This hour's weather being brought to you by High Plains Auctioneers.
2: It's a nice morning across the area, and we may not be quite as hot this afternoon. We have a weak little front trying to drift in. At least the little boundary will stay in the 90s, I think, instead of the triple numbers, about 95 for the high. Better news is that the system will also trigger some rain and thunderstorms by evening, kicking those rain chances up over 50%. So looking a little better in the rain department overnight tonight, headed down to the mid-60s. And once again, tomorrow looks like we'll stay in the 90s. From News Channel 10, I'm Doppler Dave for KXIT.
3: His unbelievable story made worldwide news. He was raised by a pack of dogs. Found by a group of deadheads visiting Joshua Tree. He was housebroken.
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3: And now he's...
5: Derek Graves in the morning.

Best description of Superman ever. You get a funky high from the yellow sun. Yeah. And we get a funky something from the classic rock we're playing. I'm not sure what it is, but it does make us feel good. And hopefully that's why you're tuned in this morning. Howdy. It's yet another Wednesday, yet another morning show. I'm your Chief Yeti, Aaron Graves, broadcasting live from the Valley Irrigation Big Five Pumps Studios. Glad that you're with us, and hopefully you speak German for this song.

As somebody posted online that they might do some pretty sketchy things for 55 degrees and some light rain about right now. I understand the feeling, but you're gonna have that for a couple of days before we hit another stretch of 100 degree temperatures. And I was kind of hopeful because last night when I looked at the forecast, they had lowered some of the high temperatures, but they're back up. So let's take a look at that extended forecast. So today, tomorrow, mid-90s, overnight lows down to mid-60s. So with pleasant weather today and tomorrow. Enjoy it, because starting Friday through at least Tuesday of next week, we're going to be up around the 100-degree mark. Maybe above, maybe a little bit below. But we got another 5-6-day heat wave coming our way. And hopefully that'll be the last one. Who knows? Rain chances, though. We do have some rain chances. We got rain chances tonight. Dopper Dave mentioned that. And then again, maybe Monday evening, we might have some rain chances. We got 20% chance in the forecast for Monday evening. So that's extended forecast, local news in about 15 minutes. Follow me there.

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0: 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I'm Jesse Torres. The top news, Down County Commissioners Court will be having their Bi-County Commissioners Court meeting, this one at a different location, coming up this Monday, August 24th, 10 a.m. at the Hartley County Justice Center. They will have an audience with Shad McDaniel on subdivisions, water concerns, and an audience with Randy Sherrill from Rita Blanca Electric concerning subdivisions and electric concerns. And they will recess and reconvene at Down County Courthouse for open enrollment. In other news, at the Rawls Center, youth volleyball registration is now underway. Games begin in October the 13th. Ages 1st through 6th grade. Cost is $60. For more information, 244-3722. The Governor's Small Business Summit will be taking place also in October from 8 a.m. to 2 p.m. at the Rita Blanca Coliseum. It is aimed to help Texas small business owners and aspiring entrepreneurs reach new heights by connecting them with the resources and the information needed to start, strengthen, and grow a business. This event offers a variety of sessions bringing together local, state, and federal resource partners to provide key insights on critical business topics. It is also an opportunity to network with other business owners and meet experts who will share timely, relevant, and actionable advice on a multitude of small business subjects. Cost is $20 and will include access to all sessions, resource providers, lunch, and complimentary headshots. For more information, contact the Chamber 244-5646. A reminder, Meals on Wheels is located inside the hospital. They've got a small office, and Charity Hale is a director, usually in the office from 9:30 to noon, Monday through Friday. If you want to refer someone, call the office and leave a message. Recipients must be 55 years of age or older. That number to call, 244-9284. That's 244-9284. Take a look at sports as we bring you every year. And big thank you to Coach Vogel, head cross country coach. It's time now for the state of cross country.
1: Hi, this is Stephanie Vogel, the head cross country coach at Dalhart. I'm excited for the 2026-2027 school year and even more excited for the 2026 cross country season. This is a new chapter in DXC. We have graduated several outstanding runners, boys and girls, and we kind of have a new crop of runners coming up. As far as my girls team, we don't have any returning seniors. It is a veteran team with several juniors on it and some new freshman faces. The boys team does have some returning seniors that are also seasoned veterans that have experienced success in the past, but we are very blessed with incoming newbies and some incoming freshmen that are really going to spice up our season. We kick it off this Saturday going to Canyon to run the very fun Canyon 6 Mile Relay. There are four people per team, and each person will individually run a mile and a half. It's so fun because the baton that they pass on is a little rubber chicken, so it makes it a fun, easy way to kick off this season. Then we move on to Perryton, run Big Bubba, go on to Borger, we go on to Amarillo and run there. Dalhart has a meet out at the golf course at the Farm 18 golf course. We run on September 19th, that's a Saturday morning. We would love for the entire community to come out and support and just watch these kids do what they do and do it well. We do go back to Canyon a couple more times and actually run district races at Canyon. The high school does hit up Lubbock for their invitational. It's also the same course that they will run when they qualify for regionals. As long as the days can be and as grueling as the workouts can feel, the season goes by in the blink of an eye. And I cannot wait to see how these kids progress week to week, meet after meet, and end up with a very successful, yet another epic cross-country season, both for the boys and the girls.
0: Big thank you to Coach Vogel for her time, and best of luck to all the athletes this year. If you have an item for the local news or sports, Cowboys get those to us. 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
2: Quirt Rice of the Five States Livestock Auction Market Report. Last week here on August the 12th, we had a nice run of about 300 head of cattle. The packer cows and bulls were steady. Bred cows were also steady. Calves and yearlings were steady to 20 lower. On the 300 to 400 pound steers, they were 490 up to 540. On the 300 to 400 pound heifers, they were 430 up to 470. On the 400 to 500 pound steers, they were $4 up to 480. And on the 400 to 500 heifers, they were 390 up to 425. On the 500 to 600 weight steers, there was no test, but on the heifers, they were 340 up to 390. On the 600 on up steers, there was $3 up to 350. On the 600 on up heifers, they were 280 up to 330. Cutting cows were $1.60 to $1.75. The lean cows were $1.45 to $1.60. And the boning cows were $1.65 to $1.75. Young cowettes were $1.80 up to $2.40. High dressing bulls were $2.10 up to $2.25. And the low dressing bulls were $1.80 up to $2.05. Young little cutting bulls were $2.50 up to $2.80. On the older bred cows, they were $1,800 up to $2,500. And on the young bred cows, they were $2,600 all the way up to $3,100. On the older pairs, we had they were $2,800 up to $3,250. And on the young pairs, they were $3,600 up to $3,900. We had a couple of young baby bottle calves. They brought $800 on up to $1,000. Coming in here this week, we've got a complete dispersion from Bud Valentine of all of his Dorper and Dorper crossbred sheep. There's ewes, yearling ewes, two-year-old ewes, a nice set of ewe lambs, and a small sort of some weather lambs. But he brought everything to town out of grass and out of feed for them. We're going to get them all sorted up here. These ewes will be exposed. Been running back with a buck due to start lambing here probably in November. Really a nice set of Dorper cross and bred sheep and ewes here. So if anybody's in the market for any Dorper ewes, be sure to come look us up here on Wednesday. We're going to have quite a pile of them. There's approximately 160 head all together, ewes and lambs and everything. So we're going to get them all sorted up here on Tuesday and try to get some videos posted of them, show you what we got. We're going to have some other sheep and goats here by sale time, it looks like. We're going to have a nice run of cattle, just a little bit of everything in there, some packers and some bred cows, I expect a few, a little bit of everything. Anybody want to consign any cattle, got any questions about any of our upcoming sales, you reach out and let us know. You can call the office anytime at 575-374-2505, or you can call me on my cell phone at 605-939-5884. With that, we want to say thank you to all our customers, and we hope to see you at the auction.
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0: Aren't we all? About 10 minutes to the top of the hour, 69 degrees. 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
1: This hour's weather being brought to you by High Plains Auctioneers.
2: It's a nice morning across the area, and we may not be quite as hot this afternoon. We have a weak little front trying to drift in. At least the little boundary will stay in the 90s, I think, instead of the triple numbers, about 95 for the high. Better news is that the system will also trigger some rain and thunderstorms by evening, kicking those rain chances up over 50%. So looking a little better in the rain department overnight tonight, headed down to the mid-60s. And once again, tomorrow looks like we'll stay in the 90s. From News Channel 10, I'm Doppler Dave for KXIT.
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0: What we got going on here? It is 8:04 and 69 degrees. And word, ZZ Top's down to one original member now. Frank Beard passed away. And he was the drummer there on ZZ Top. And he was the one that didn't have the long beard like the other two did, Dusty Hill and Billy Gibbons. Of course, Dusty Hill passed away last year, year before last. And so, but what we have here is Frank explaining why he didn't have the beard.
1: I had a beard, you know, but it wasn't near the beard they had. And so I shaved it pretty much right after we got back together when I saw that they had this much and I didn't have, you know, I had this much.
2: Frank didn't mind being beardless. After all, he had the name. And he could go to the shopping mall without being interrupted.
3: He wouldn't go to the mall with me or anything. He just went, I'm not going out in public with you because you get recognized now.

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1: That's a completely different song if you say it that way.
0: Hey, coming up this Saturday at the lake, Texas Panhandle Motors is hosting Pack the Future Dalhart Community School Supply Drive, 5 to 8 p.m. You can make school supply donations or monetary donations, which will be used to purchase supplies, not only for students, but also for the teachers. And the supplies they use in their classroom, especially the monetary donations, will go for that. So swing out to the lake Saturday, take some money or some school supplies with you, 5 to 8 p.m. They're also going to have horse rides, games, food, and music, all helping out the school kiddos and teachers here in town.

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4: 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This is the American Hit List, and it's on again. 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
8: What's up?

I was walking by the potato aisle, potato section, as it is, because there's so many different potatoes. It's not like celery, where there's one. And then, celery. Like, what happened? Well, how come he's so popular? What happened to the potato? How come we are, like, he's got his own toy? Come on. That's kind of cocky for a vegetable right there. He's in every aspect of our eating, like breakfast, lunch, and dinner. Hash browns, tater tots, french fries, potato chips. Mm-hmm. You know what I feel bad for? Sweet potato. Oh, yeah, he's got the potato name. Never caught on and became famous. It's like he moved out east, started drinking. Changed his name to Yam, just...

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2: It's a nice morning across the area, and we may not be quite as hot this afternoon. We have a weak little front trying to drift in. At least the little boundary will stay in the 90s, I think, instead of the triple numbers, about 95 for the high. Better news is that the system will also trigger some rain and thunderstorms by evening, kicking those rain chances up over 50%. So looking a little better in the rain department overnight tonight, headed down to the mid-60s. And once again, tomorrow looks like we'll stay in the 90s. From News Channel 10, I'm Doppler Dave for KXIT.
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4: 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Do all the talking, the recording, hit buttons. 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
5: And remember to dance safely. Have your high-vis jacket on and your hard hat on when you bust a move. You don't want to hurt yourself.

Hour number three of the morning show, 70 degrees, and time for a second cup of coffee. And taking a look at some high school sports on the schedule. It's Wednesday, so they did a volleyball last night. Football scrimmage is coming up tomorrow, Thursday. It's on the road. They're going to be at Dimmitt doing the scrimmage. And then the football schedule kicks off the next week. So, safe trip to Dimmitt. A little south of us. Bit of a car ride. Not bad. Bus ride. It'd be really long if you're on a bike. But, you know, fortunately you don't have to do that yet. Let's see here. Coming up on Friday, JV volleyball at the Caprock tournament Friday and Saturday. Varsity Lady Wolves at the River Road tournament Friday and Saturday. And coming up Saturday, first cross country meet, Canyon. The junior high and high school Dalhart cross country team is going to be running at Canyon at 9 o'clock in the morning on Saturday. So wish you all the best on your athletic endeavors for the second half of this school week. And now, even though it's going to be kind of hot, let's think cool thoughts.

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0: Rolling through the 9 o'clock hour. Time now for the MSML, the morning show moral lesson. Remember, not all who wander are lost. Most of them are just looking for coffee. Okay, we're in the 70s and a couple of cooler days in store for us before another heat wave. So enjoy what you can do in the mid-90s before it gets back up to 100 degrees. Jesse Torres is going to be in next. Keep the music going. Keep it tuned. As for me, I'll see you tomorrow morning for yet another morning show. Right now, here's some headlines.
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2: It's a nice morning across the area, and we may not be quite as hot this afternoon. We have a weak little front trying to drift in. At least the little boundary will stay in the 90s, I think, instead of the triple numbers, about 95 for the high. Better news is that the system will also trigger some rain and thunderstorms by evening, kicking those rain chances up over 50%. So looking a little better in the rain department. Overnight tonight, headed down to the mid-60s, and once again tomorrow looks like we'll stay in the 90s. From News Channel 10, I'm Doppler Dave for KXIT.
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5: Well, there you have it. A little reprieve in the weather. In fact, on this hump day, 71 degrees. We'll see if we even make that high of 90 today. And even though you haven't left the house, no rain in the forecast, not seeing anything, but we love the weather this morning. That's where we're sitting at right now here at the Valley Irrigation Big Five Pump Studios. I may or may not be on the air for this hour. Our engineer is in town. I want to thank Damien for coming on out. He's helping us get the Dallas Cowboy feed back up and a couple of issues going on with our AM side. And it's not going to affect any programming, but I will or will not be back for Swap Shop, just depending if he lets me come back in. Also, some Brick Street news. Any of you that have been trying to go into Brick Street, they've had some work done, the road closures here and there, but the drive-through is open. The sign's been moved that said no through traffic, so the drive-through for Brick Street Community Center is open, ready to go, and we will, again, I may be back in this hour. We'll just see what's going on, but you don't hear my voice for about an hour or so, you know what's going on. Right now, Hall & Oates, good morning, and welcome to The Pulse.

0: KXIT's request line is open for contests and requests at 244-0945. And we even understand you can get a little tongue-tied when you win.
1: Congratulations. What's up, my brother?
2: 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What are you two? What are you, Zap? What are you up to?

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3: This hour's weather being brought to you by High Plains Auctioneers.
4: It's a nice morning across the area, and we may not be quite as hot this afternoon. We have a weak little front trying to drift in. At least the little boundary will stay in the 90s, I think, instead of the triple numbers, about 95 for the high. Better news is that the system will also trigger some rain and thunderstorms by evening, kicking those rain chances up over 50%. So looking a little better in the rain department overnight tonight, headed down to the mid-60s. And once again, tomorrow looks like we'll stay in the 90s. From News Channel 10, I'm Doppler Dave for KXIT.
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3: 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This is the American Hit List, and it's on again. Thanks for coming along this week as we revisit the times when the greatest hits of all time were chart toppers. All aboard the Wayback Time War Machine, everybody. 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
0: The critics are raving about Jesse Torres every weekday here on KXIT. Here's what one had to say.
4: 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I've been terrified. I've been looking over my shoulders, head on a swivel, because that's my baby.

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1: Mom! 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Mommy! 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Mommy! 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
1: With your look at local news and area events, it's time now for the News Authority on the Pulse. I'm Jesse Torres. The top news: Downe County Commissioner's Court will be having their bi-county commissioner's court meeting, this one at a different location, coming up this Monday, August 24th, 10 a.m. at the Hartley County Justice Center. They will have an audience with Shad McDaniel on subdivisions, water concerns, and an audience with Randy Sherrill from Rita Blanca Electric concerning subdivisions and electric concerns. And they will recess and reconvene at Downe County Courthouse for open enrollment. In other news, at the Rawls Center, youth volleyball registration is now underway. Games begin in October the 13th. Ages 1st through 6th grade. Cost is $60. For more information, 244-3722. The Governor's Small Business Summit will be taking place also in October from 8 a.m. to 2 p.m. at the Rita Blanca Coliseum. It is aimed to help Texas small business owners and aspiring entrepreneurs reach new heights by connecting them with the resources and the information needed to start, strengthen, and grow a business. This event offers a variety of sessions bringing together local, state, and federal resource partners to provide key insights on critical business topics. It is also an opportunity to network with other business owners and meet experts who will share timely, relevant, and actionable advice on a multitude of small business subjects. Cost is $20 and will include access to all sessions, resource providers, lunch, and complimentary headshots. For more information, contact the Chamber 244-5646. A reminder, Meals on Wheels is located inside the hospital. They've got a small office, and Charity Hale is a director, usually in the office from 9:30 to noon, Monday through Friday. If you want to refer someone, call the office and leave a message. Recipients must be 55 years of age or older. That number to call, 244-9284. That's 244-9284. Taking a look at sports as we bring you every year, and big thank you to Coach Vogel, head cross country coach. It's time now for the state of cross country.
2: Hi, this is Stephanie Vogel, the head cross country coach at Dalhart. I'm excited for the 2026-2027 school year and even more excited for the 2026 cross country season. This is a new chapter in DXC. We have graduated several outstanding runners, boys and girls, and we kind of have a new crop of runners coming up. As far as my girls team, we don't have any returning seniors. It is a veteran team with several juniors on it and some new freshman faces. The boys team does have some returning seniors that are also seasoned veterans that have experienced success in the past, but we are very blessed with incoming newbies and some incoming freshmen that are really going to spice up our season. We kick it off this Saturday going to Canyon to run the very fun Canyon 6 Mile Relay. There are four people per team, and each person will individually run a mile and a half. It's so fun because the baton that they pass on is a little rubber chicken, so it makes it a fun, easy way to kick off this season. Then we move on to Perryton, run Big Bubba, go on to Borger, we go on to Amarillo and run there. Dalhart has a meet out at the golf course at the Farm 18 golf course. We run on September 19th, that's a Saturday morning. We would love for the entire community to come out and support and just watch these kids do what they do and do it well. We do go back to Canyon a couple more times and actually run district races at Canyon. The high school does hit up Lubbock for their invitational. It's also the same course that they will run when they qualify for regionals. As long as the days can be and as grueling as the workouts can feel, the season goes by in the blink of an eye, and I cannot wait to see how these kids progress week to week, meet after meet, and end up with a very successful, yet another epic cross-country season, both for the boys and the girls.
1: Big thank you to Coach Vogel for her time, and best of luck to all the athletes this year. If you have an item for the local news or sports, Cowboys get those to us. 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This has been the News Authority.
3: Court Rice, the Five States Livestock Auction Market Report. Last week here on August the 12th, we had a nice run of about 300 head of cattle, packer cows and bulls. were pretty much steady. Pears and the bred cows were also steady, and the calves and yearlings were steady to 20 lower. On the 3 to 400 pound steers, they were 490 up to 540. On the 3 to 4 weight heifers, they were 430 up to 470. On the 4 to 5 weight steers, they were $4 up to 480. And on the 4 to 5 weight heifers, they were 390 up to 425. We didn't have any test on the 5 to 600 pound steers, but on the 5 to 6 weight heifers, they were 340 up to 390. On the 600 on up steers, they were $3 up to 350. And on the 600 on up heifers, they were 280 up to 330. Cutting cows were $1.60 to $1.75. The lean cows were $1.45 up to $1.60. And the boning cows were $1.65 to $1.75. Young cowettes were $1.80 to $2.40. On the high dressing bulls, they were $2.10 up to $2.25. On the low dressing bulls, they were $1.80 to $2.05. On the young cutting bulls, they were $2.50 up to $2.80. On the older bred cows, they were $1,800 up to $2,500. And on the young bred cows, they were $2,600 on up to $31. On the older pairs we did have, they were $2,800 up to $3,250, and the young pairs were $3,600 up to $3,900. A few little baby calves, bum calves, were $800 to $1,000 per head. That does conclude the market report for last week. Coming in here this week, we're going to have a nice run of cattle. It is our monthly sheep and goat sale. We have over 185 head of sheep and goats on the yard already. Going to have a complete dispersion from Bud Valentine, their Dorper Cross ewes. There's going to be yearling and two-year-olds and three- and four-year-old ewes, with just a handful of them short, solid, and long, solid, and broken mouth ewes. There's also a good breeding ram and all of his new crop lambs from this year. Strong on the ewe lambs, just a handful of wethers. That's the big consignment of the sheep there today. Got a couple other little packages, got some goats in here. Gonna have a nice sheep and goat sale. We do start the sheep and goat sale off at 11 o'clock and the cattle will follow. We're gonna have a nice run of packer bulls. There is a light potload of broken mouth bred cows here that we are gonna be preg checking this morning, see how they're bred up, and some nice little packages of calves and a few handfuls of other cows, and some more cattle coming in here Wednesday morning by sale time. Anybody have any questions about anything at all, you feel free to reach out, give us a call anytime. You can call the office at 575-374-2505. You can call me, Court Rice, on my cell phone at 605-939-5884. With that, we want to say thank you to our customers, and we hope to see you at the auction.
4: Mitch Anthony here with today's Daily Dose. Ever notice that very successful people spend very little time whining and complaining about adverse circumstances? This is true even though they have overcome many challenging and adverse circumstances to get where they are. On the other hand, nothing is more common than it is to hear the struggling individual whining, complaining, and condemning. Their energy is directed at fixing the blame instead of fixing the problem. President Abe Lincoln once said, "Any fool can complain, condemn, and criticize, and most fools do." We are almost always foolish to practice these things. The only question we really need to try to answer is this: what comes first, the success or the attitude? The correct answer here is the whine not attitude precedes success. Those who have learned not to whine have also learned the magic of asking, why not? Why not me? Why not now? If you want to enter the realm of success, remember that the door to this exclusive club reads, "No whiners allowed." 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
6: 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We have a weak frontal boundary in the neighborhood here today. It's going to be enough to at least keep temperatures down in the double digits instead of the triples, mid-90s across the area. But we're also watching for showers and thunderstorms developing, especially in New Mexico, but in our area. Those will be present for the evening and overnight hours, about a 50% chance of rain. Then we'll drop down to the mid-60s as that clears. Back to sunshine tomorrow. Highs in the mid-upper 90s. From News Channel 10, I'm Doppler Dave for KXIT.
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1: 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It ain't the mic with the problem.

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2: We have a weak frontal boundary in the neighborhood here today. It's going to be enough to at least keep temperatures down in the double digits instead of the triples, mid-90s across the area. But we're also watching for showers and thunderstorms developing, especially in New Mexico, but in our area. Those will be present for the evening and overnight hours, about a 50% chance of rain. Then we'll drop down to the mid-60s as that clears back to sunshine tomorrow. Highs in the mid upper 90s. From News Channel 10, I'm Doppler Dave for KXIT.
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5: And much more pleasant temperatures. Loving it. 81 degrees here at the Valley Irrigation Big Five Pump Studios. Happy Hump Day. It's all about getting through that work day. Let's keep it moving. Still coming this hour, got some Alice Cooper. Right now, the one-hit wonder from the Joe Boxers. And just

Well, you just take this song any way you want. Joe Boxer just got lucky. For all you know, you could have missed a rattlesnake. You could have just missed stepping on a rattlesnake. So take your pick. You know, there's 50 just got luckies you can apply to this song. Let's take a look at some music news. The drummer, ZZ Top, I was seeing this all over social media today. Frank Beard passed away. The band's representative shared this in a statement that Beard passed away Monday while in hospice care at his ranch in Richmond, Texas, with family members at his side. He was 77 years of age, and we all know, important in making ZZ Top the band he became. He knew they needed a new drummer, and the ZZ Top folks posted this on X. Following Frank's passing, ZZ Top has canceled its upcoming shows in Salt Lake City and Colorado Springs. The band will resume the Big One tour this weekend with two dates at Austin City Limits, one of Frank's favorite venues in a city he considered a second home. Let's pay tribute. 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
3: 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We're always happy when he comes to visit to get things fixed. 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We got to do our part. Coming up this Saturday, 101 Osceola. That is right across from the Elks Lodge from 9 to 3. 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A lot of Harley Davidson helmets and bike parts, cloths of miscellaneous queen, medical lift bed, antique sewing machine, tether machine, furniture, camping equipment, candy jars, books, knickknacks, DVD player, and movies, and kitchen items, and way too many to list. 9 to 3 p.m., first in Osceola. 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

Well, is it just me, or is this day just flying right on by? Seems like I came in the morning, and not too long, we're about to head on out the door. But let's take it minute by minute, hour by hour, classic by classic. Here's Tears for Fears, and Break It Down Again.

rooted in the biblical tradition, Grace United Methodist Church is building a brighter, more inclusive future. We're an open faith community in Dalhart, and we're here to offer hope, healing, and a message of love for all. Come experience what grace really means. Grace United Methodist Church, where faith meets compassion.

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2: We have a weak frontal boundary in the neighborhood here today. It's going to be enough to at least keep temperatures down in the double digits instead of the triples, mid-90s across the area. But we're also watching for showers and thunderstorms developing, especially in New Mexico, but in our area. Those will be present for the evening and overnight hours, about a 50% chance of rain. Then we'll drop down to the mid-60s as that clears back to sunshine tomorrow. Highs in the mid-upper 90s. From News Channel 10, I'm Doppler Dave for KXIT.
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5: And I'm ready for some more preseason coming up tomorrow. We have two games, Raiders at the Texans, 49ers at the Chargers. And on Friday, Jets at the Steelers, Panthers at the Jaguars, Packers at the Broncos. And then we just finish off with the rest of Saturday's game. I believe the Cowboys are going to be playing at 9 p.m. local time. Cowboys at Cardinals. Right now, ATF and their Commissar.

mighty long time, but I'm here to tell you, there's something else. The afterworld. A world of never-ending happiness. You can always see the sun, day or night.

0: 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The answer is simple.
1: 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Do all the talking and recording. Hit buttons. 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
9: Well, if you're tuning in this morning, had my engineer come on by. I got some modifications I got to make this afternoon. Still in the middle of it all. And because of that, no request on the Hairband Show. That's coming up today, 3 to 5 p.m. Groups just like this one here's Striper.

0: 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You know, those old guys at the coffee shop.
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1: Yeah, doing this today was not exactly what I thought was going to be taking place, but I won't complain.
2: Well, coming up top of the hour, Hairband edition of the Rich Rewind. If you're just tuning in, no request on this show. I got some things still taken care of with the engineer coming in, some updates, but the show must go on. 3 to 5 p.m. right now here, Swing Out Sister, and Am I the Same Girl?

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3: We have a weak frontal boundary in the neighborhood here today. It's going to be enough to at least keep temperatures down in the double digits instead of the triples, mid-90s across the area. But we're also watching for showers and thunderstorms developing, especially in New Mexico, but in our area. Those will be present for the evening and overnight hours, about a 50% chance of rain. Then we'll drop down to the mid-60s as that clears back to sunshine tomorrow. Highs in the mid-upper 90s. From News Channel 10, I'm Doppler Dave for KXIT.
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6: It's hard to believe that people actually listen to that. It's just...

And Billy Squire with a big beat on the Retro Rewind Hairband Edition, brought to you by the Cruisers. Wheel of Well Water Services, La Espanola 2, Winkleman Heating and Air Company. If you're just joining us earlier today, I'm not in the studio today, but the show must go on. I'm trying to get everything ready for our Dallas Cowboys season. Got some upgrades, and you already know, reboot this computer, do this here, do this there. No request. I am taking the helm, and as always, you're going to love our 2 hours of hair. Still to come in this hour, got some Dio. Here's Dokken, and lightning strikes again.

0: KXIT's request line is open for contests and requests at 244-0945. And we even understand you can get a little tongue-tied when you win.
1: Congratulations. What's up, my brother?
2: 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What are you two? What are you, Zap? What are you up to, buddy?

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3: And I've had some rain back in the area for the evening as a disturbance kind of rolls down out of the Rockies. So rain chances up for a little while, then we'll clear overnight tonight. Temperatures will be dropping down, looks like about 64. And then tomorrow looks like a decent day, especially in the morning. Rain cooled and then sunshine for the afternoon, but we should keep temperatures in the 90s for high tomorrow of about 95. From News Channel 10, I'm Doppler Dave for KXIT.
4: In 1988, he ruled the stage.
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4: 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But he stands alone. One man, he is...
6: Jesse. Celebration!
4: Still wearing his eyeshadow, his thinning hair teased relentlessly, he carries the torch for those who have gone before him. The Last Hairbender. Now playing in tiny venues everywhere.

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1: 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boom, boom, boom, boom, boom, boom, boom, boom, boom, boom, boom, boom, boom, boom, boom, boom, boom, boom, boom, boom, boom, boom, boom, boom, boom, boom, boom, boom, boom, boom, boom, boom, boom, 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boom, boom, boom, boom, boom, boom, boom, boom, boom, boom, boom, boom, boom, boom, boom, boom, boom, boom, boom, boom, boom, boom, boom, boom, boom, boom, boom, boom, boom, boom, boom, boom, boom, boom,

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1: 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Right now, you appear to me as a smoldering fire.

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1: 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With your look at local news and area events, it's time now for the News Authority on the Pulse. I'm Jesse Torres. The top news, Downey County Commissioner's Court will be having their bi-county commissioner's court meeting, this one at a different location, coming up this Monday, August 24th, 10 a.m. at the Hartley County Justice Center. They will have an audience with Shad McDaniel on subdivisions, water concerns, and an audience with Randy Sherrill from Rita Blanca Electric concerning subdivisions and electric concerns. And they will recess and reconvene at Downey County Courthouse for open enrollment. In other news, at the Rawls Center, youth volleyball registration is now underway. Games begin in October the 13th. Ages 1st through 6th grade. Cost is $60. For more information, 244-3722. The Governor's Small Business Summit will be taking place also in October from 8 a.m. to 2 p.m. at the Rita Blanca Coliseum. It is aimed to help Texas small business owners and aspiring entrepreneurs reach new heights by connecting them with the resources and the information needed to start, strengthen, and grow a business. This event offers a variety of sessions bringing together local, state, and federal resource partners to provide key insights on critical business topics. It is also an opportunity to network with other business owners and meet experts who will share timely, relevant, and actionable advice on a multitude of small business subjects. Cost is $20 and will include access to all sessions, resource providers, lunch, and complimentary headshots. For more information, contact the Chamber 244-5646. A reminder, Meals on Wheels is located inside the hospital. They've got a small office, and Charity Hale is a director, usually in the office from 9:30 to noon, Monday through Friday. If you want to refer someone, call the office and leave a message. Recipients must be 55 years of age or older. That number to call, 244-9284. That's 244-9284. Taking a look at sports as we bring you every year, and big thank you to Coach Vogel, head cross country coach. It's time now for the state of cross country.
2: Hi, this is Stephanie Vogel, the head cross country coach at Dalhart. I'm excited for the 2026-2027 school year and even more excited for the 2026 cross country season. This is a new chapter in DXC. We have graduated several outstanding runners, boys and girls, and we kind of have a new crop of runners coming up. As far as my girls team, we don't have any returning seniors. It is a veteran team with several juniors on it and some new freshman faces. The boys team does have some returning seniors that are also seasoned veterans that have experienced success in the past, but we are very blessed with incoming newbies and some incoming freshmen that are really going to spice up our season. We kick it off this Saturday going to Canyon to run the very fun Canyon 6-mile relay. There are four people per team, and each person will individually run a mile and a half. It's so fun because the baton that they pass on is a little rubber chicken, so it makes it a fun, easy way to kick off this season. Then we move on to Perryton, run Big Bubba, go on to Borger, we go on to Amarillo and run there. Dalhart has a meet out at the golf course at the Farm 18 golf course. We run on September 19th, that's a Saturday morning. We would love for the entire community to come out and support and just watch these kids do what they do and do it well. We do go back to Canyon a couple more times and actually run district races at Canyon. The high school does hit up Lubbock for their invitational. It's also the same course that they will run when they qualify for regionals. As long as the days can be and as grueling as the workouts can feel, the season goes by in the blink of an eye, and I cannot wait to see how these kids progress week to week, meet after meet, and end up with a very successful, yet another epic cross-country season, both for the boys and the girls.
1: Big thank you to Coach Vogel for her time, and best of luck to all the athletes this year. 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
4: Mitch Anthony here with today's Daily Dose. Ever notice that very successful people spend very little time whining and complaining about adverse circumstances? This is true even though they have overcome many challenging and adverse circumstances to get where they are. On the other hand, nothing is more common than it is to hear the struggling individual whining, complaining, and condemning. Their energy is directed at fixing the blame instead of fixing the problem. President Abe Lincoln once said, "Any fool can complain, condemn, and criticize, and most fools do." We are almost always foolish to practice these things. The only question we really need to try to answer is this: what comes first, the success or the attitude? The correct answer here is the whine not attitude precedes success. Those who have learned not to whine have also learned the magic of asking, why not? Why not me? Why not now? 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
7: And I just had some rain back in the area for the evening as a disturbance kind of rolls down out of the Rockies. So rain chances up for a little while, then we'll clear overnight tonight. Temperatures will be dropping down, looks like about 64. And then tomorrow looks like a decent day, especially in the morning. Rain cooled and then sunshine for the afternoon, but we should keep temperatures in the 90s for high tomorrow of about 95. 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
2: And I just had some rain back in the area for the evening as a disturbance kind of rolls down out of the Rockies. So rain chances up for a little while, then we'll clear overnight tonight. Temperatures will be dropping down, looks like about 64. And then tomorrow looks like a decent day, especially in the morning. Rain cooled and then sunshine for the afternoon, but we should keep temperatures in the 90s for high tomorrow of about 95. From News Channel 10, I'm Doppler Dave for KXIT.
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6: 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Thanks for coming along this week as we revisit the times when the greatest hits of all time were chart toppers. 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

rooted in the biblical tradition, Grace United Methodist Church is building a brighter, more inclusive future. We're an open faith community in Dalhart, and we're here to offer hope, healing, and a message of love for all. Come experience what grace really means. Grace United Methodist Church, where faith meets compassion.

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2: And I've had some rain back in the area for the evening as a disturbance kind of rolls down out of the Rockies. So rain chances up for a little while, then we'll clear overnight tonight. Temperatures will be dropping down, looks like about 64. And then tomorrow looks like a decent day, especially in the morning. Rain cooled and then sunshine for the afternoon, but we should keep temperatures in the 90s for high tomorrow of about 95. From News Channel 10, I'm Doppler Dave for KXIT.
3: 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So when your truck needs parts fast, think local, Dalhart Truck Parts. Is this-